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1: Mayo, kinabtan ko pa sila. 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Butso! 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
1: 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Mangon kong kinakastiko mo!
3: 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Puli to ah!
1: Puli gali ha? Ari mo ay! Ha? Ha? Ano?
2: Ha? Nong! Nong! Nong! Nong! Nong! Nong! Nong! Nong! Nong! Nong! Nong! Nong! Nong! Nong! Nong! Nong! Nong! Nong! Nong! Nong! Nong! Nong! Nong! Nong! Nong! Nong! Nong! Nong! Nong! Nong! Nong! Nong! Nong! Nong! Nong! Nong! Nong! Nong! Nong! Nong! Nong! Nong! Nong! Nong! Nong! Nong! Nong! Nong! Nong! Nong! Nong! Nong! Nong! Nong! Nong! Nong! Nong! Nong! Nong! Nong! Nong! Nong! Nong! Nong! Nong! Nong! Nong! Nong! Nong! Nong! Nong! Nong! Nong! Nong! Nong! Nong! Nong! Nong! Nong! Nong! Nong! Nong! Nong! Nong! Nong! Nong! Nong! Nong! Nong! Nong! Nong! Nong! Nong! Nong

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1: Mangkotan eh kung bala paano mag-work ang
0: amunan. Or will you still be there to fall in love again?
2: 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Tiro pa ko lo.